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ETOH, in and out of consciousness, difficulty breathing. Double O. That's a still for Continental 5, Ambulance 5, 12 Penwood Drive, unit 4. ETOH, in and out of consciousness, difficulty breathing, delta levels. 2012.

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Severe abdominal pain and back pain, Charlie level. That's a still for Concord Engine 4 and MOS 1, Menino Place, 51 Store Street, Unit 405 for severe abdominal pain and back pain, Charlie level. 2042.

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still on for Concord at your 4 and ambulance 4. Encompass Rehab, 254 Pleasant Street, room 222. Sick person, low blood pressure, Charlie Lovell. As it's still for Concord at your 4 and ambulance 4. Encompass, 254 Pleasant Street, room 222. Sick person, low blood pressure, Charlie Lovell. 2245.

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0: 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The tenant was sleeping. 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
1: Okay, you've made entry. Person was sleeping. No EMS. 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

0: 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Okay, got it.
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So the bearing ambulance is 2395, second hand return plate, sick person. Unable to walk, Charlie. Donovan Road, Holton Crossing Road, 412.

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Sick person, I'm able to walk tri level. The Daring Ambulance, 2395, 2nd Hampshire Turnpike.

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0: hooked to one or two.
1: Hooked at ladder two, guys.
0: Ladder two's on scene, two-story large apartment building, evacuation progress. We'll be investigating ladder two out of command.
1: Hooked to ladder two, you're on the scene, two-story apartment building, evacuation progress, establishing command.

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0: Harlem, the hoax is Stonegate Village, 34 Mammoth Road, Unit 11. Person fallen with a head injury, Charlie level. Harlem, the hoax is Stonegate Village, 34 Mammoth Road, Unit 11. Person fallen with a head injury, Charlie level. Castle Drive, Golden Gate Drive, 656.
1: Hoaxit Ladder 2 Ambulance, 2 responding.
0: Hoaxit Ladder 2 Ambulance, 2 responding.

Farm to Washington, 1600 Valley Road, just being dealt level. Farm to Washington, 1600 Valley Road, just being dealt level. Lookout Point Road, Lakeview Terrace, 706.

on the Washington Retone, 1600 Valley Road, chest pain, delta level. The Retone for Washington, 1600 Valley Road, chest pain, delta level. Lookout Point Road, Lakeview Terrace, 712.

Second radio for Washington with the Hillsborough Ambulance, 1600 Valley Road, chest pain delta level. Second radio for Washington with the Hillsborough Ambulance, 1600 Valley Road, chest pain delta level. Lookout Point Road, Lakeview Terrace, 717. Washington Ambulance 1. I'm on the air waiting for personnel. Washington Ambulance 1, you're on the air waiting personnel. You're going to need Hillsborough to continue.

0: Washington, ambulance one. 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
1: They happen to have a medic on board?
0: We're not aware of that yet.
1: Hillsborough C1, fire alarm.
0: Hillsborough C1.
1: I do have a medic.
0: Okay, Washington ambulance, one affirmative on the medic.
1: Have them continue. 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
0: Okay, Hillsborough to continue.

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0: 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We're going to be en route here, and we'll have you jump in for a minute.
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0: We're on the hooks at 36 Hackett Hill Road for fire alarm activation. 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Between the toll house access road and I-93. 738.

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2: 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Someone's on at the intercept.
0: 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Hillsborough ambulance 1 at the intercept.

0: 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We'll be investigating.
1: 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One on scene, nothing showing.

still on for Concord Engine 4, 23 Pine Street, the wire's down on the vehicle. Still on for Concord Engine 4, 23 Pine Street, wire's down on the vehicle. School Street, Warren Street, 745.

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I'm the Hillsboro 37 Madison Circle. Allergic reaction to a bee sting, Charlie Level. Well, I'm the Hillsboro 37 Madison Circle. Allergic reaction to a bee sting, Charlie Level. 844.

0: Medic ambulance 2 off the hospital.
1: Medic ambulance 2 at the hospital.
0: Sorry, ambulance 1 on scene.
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0: Respond to Chichester 263 Main Street for sick person, Charlie Level. Respond to Chichester 263 Main Street, sick person, Charlie Level. 903.
1: Fire alarm, Chichester ambulance, one responding.
0: Chichester ambulance, one responding.

Farm to Pittsfield, 290 Dalboro Road, for sick personnel level. Farm to Pittsfield, 290 Dalboro Road, for sick personnel level. Prescott Road, that's the Mills Road, 911.

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0: That's the ambulance, two is under control. They'll be en route to Concord Hospital shortly.
1: KG Pittsfield's under control. I'm preparing for transport.

Loudon 429, Route 129. Fainting, Charlie Level. Fire on the Loudon. 429, Route 129 for fainting, Charlie Level. Bear Hill Road. 926.

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1 Hillsborough, second call, 78 Bailey Adams Road. Symptoms of a stroke, Charlie level. From the Hillsborough, 78 Bailey Adams Road. Symptoms of a stroke, Charlie level. 936.

0: Loud and ambulance going to power off.
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0: Three tone for Hillsborough on the second call, 78 Bailey Adams Road. Symptoms of a stroke, trail level. Around Hillsborough, retone on your second call. 78 Bailey Adams Road. Symptoms of a stroke, Charlie level. Kellam Road to the dead end, 942.
1: That was Rusty 1 Charlie. You might as well stack next to you. I don't have another truck.
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2: Fire alarm, check history, ambulance 1 en route.
0: Digester ambulance when the route is possible.

southbound on Atlantic Ambulance, 78 Bailey Adams Road in Hillsboro. Symptoms of a stroke, trail level. Southbound Haneker, 78 Bailey Adams Road in Hillsboro. Symptoms of a stroke, trail level. Kellam Road to the dead end, 944.

Tomorrow, loud and ambulance one.

0: arms loud and ambulance one. Loud and ambulance one, we've heard no response from in-town Alice.
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0: dial line loud and ambulance one's in route.
1: Loud and ambulance one, you're in urgent hospital.

Farm to Hooksett, the Common Man northbound, Welcome Center, 530 West River Road. Person falling with a head injury. Bravo level. Farm to Hooksett, the Common Man northbound, Welcome Center, 530 West River Road. Person falling with a head injury, Bravo level. 3A Pine Street, 950.

0: Mount Santa Cook Rescue. The Garish Manor, 325 Daniel Webster Highway, in room 3005. Patient with an altered mental status, Charlie level. Mount Santa Cook Rescue. The Garish Manor, 325 Daniel Webster Highway, in room 3005. Patient with an altered mental status, Charlie level. 1013.
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0: 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On the Bosco and Pentacook Rescue, second call with Concord Engine 5 and Ambulance 5, 287 Cornhill Road, seizures, Charlie level. Centennial Drive, Knolltown Road, 1022.
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Department 219 for sick person, Charlie Level. Still alarm for Concord Engine, 4 ambulance for Pleasant View Retirement, 227 Pleasant Street, and Department 219, sick person, Charlie Level. 1026.

0: File on Hillsborough Ambulance 1 on scene.
1: Hillsborough Ambulance 1 on scene.

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Centennial Drive, Bolton Road, 1029.

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Found at Pittsfield, the second call, 7 Crescent Street, apartment 4, for sick person, alpha level. 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

inbound to Epsom 1529 Dover Road. Symptoms of a stroke. Charlie Little. Inbound to Epsom 1529 Dover Road. Symptoms of a stroke. Charlie Little. Old Turnpike Road, Cass Road. 1048.

Look at him, let's do that. What's his name, let's do it, sir. Fire alarm, that's an ambulance, you're responding with one. Have some ambulance, they're responding with one.

Well, number KML 1529 Dover Road in Epsom, symptoms of a stroke, Charlie level. All right, I'm to the Pembroke Ambulance, 1529 Dover Road in Epsom. Symptoms of a stroke, Charlie level. Old Turnpike Road to Cass Road. 1052.

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0: down to Hooksett, 4 Buddy Street. Symptoms of a CVA Charlie level. Prom to Hooksett, 4 Buddy Street. 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Embassy Avenue, Frost Avenue, 1101. KBO 6.
1: 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Hooksett Ambulance 2, we're responding and on scene.
0: Hooksett Ambulance 2, you're on the scene.

So I've Concord Ambulance 1 and Tower 1, 281 North State Street, State Prison, the transitional work unit, cardiac problem. Still Arm Concord Ambulance 1 and Tower 1 at the State Prison, 281 North State Street, at the transitional work unit for cardiac problem. 1-0-2.

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come to Hooks at 12 Meadowcrest Road, sick person, alpha level. Marlam to Hooks at 12 Meadowcrest Road, sick person, alpha level. West River Road to the dead end, 1156.

Alpha unit.

Brown to Warner with the Hopkinton Ambulance, 193 Ground Cemetery Road. Fainting Delta Level. Brown to Warner with the Hopkinton Ambulance, 193 Ground Cemetery Road. Fainting Delta Level. Herman Lane, Kelly Hill Road. 208.

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Harlem to Hillsboro, 24 Kimball Hill Road, for fire alarm activation. North Road to the dead end, channel 3, 1220.

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the hooks at 9 Cedar Street, outside. 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Arm to hooks at outside 9 Cedar Street. 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Ash Street, Chestnut Lane, 1225.

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Retone for Hillsborough, 24 Kimball Hill Road for fire alarm activation. North Road to the dead end, channel 310, 1227.

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Oakmont Drive, person fallen with a leg injury. Still on for Concord, engine 5 and ambulance 5. 30 Oakmont Drive, person fallen with a leg injury. 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

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River Road to the dead end, 1235.

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0: 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I'll show you in route. 36 High Ridge Trail.

Concord ambulance, 1 and Tower 1, Concord Hospital, walking urgent care, 60 Commercial Street, in room 1. Symptoms of a stroke, Charlie level. Still alarm for Concord ambulance, 1 and Tower 1, the Concord Hospital, walking urgent care, 60 Commercial Street, in room 1. Symptoms of stroke, Charlie level. 1350.

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Well, I'm to Epsom, the Epsom Healthcare Center, 901 Suncook Valley Highway. 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I'm to Epsom, the Epsom Healthcare Center, 901 Suncook Valley Highway, West Wing in room 214. 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

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The Elliott at Hooksett, 20 Chambers Drive, Suite 2200. Cardiac problem, difficulty breathing, Charlie level. Fire alarm to Hooksett, Elliott at Hooksett, 20 Chambers Drive, Suite 2200. Cardiac problem, difficulty breathing, Charlie level. 1434.

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1: Gray Mills 2, you can show us clear with one refusal. And the Gray Mills 2, you're in service with a refusal.

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I'm the host of the second call, 15 Sephora Drive, motor vehicle accident, Bravo level. I'm the host of the second call, 15 Sephora Drive, motor vehicle accident, Bravo level. Londonderry Turnpike, Springwood Drive, 1454. What's your name, Bill? 20 years more.

I'm Concord Engine 4 and Ambulance 4, the Friendship House, 12 Allison Street, Department E. Psych problem and a past tense overdose problem. Still, I'm Concord Engine 4 and Ambulance 4, the Friendship House, 12 Allison Street, in Department E, Edward. A psych problem. Bravo level. 1457.

0: an ambulance, one on scene. As reported, two vehicles head on. We'll be investigating.
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0: 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We're clear from both of them and we're back in service. Thank you.
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Hotel, I'm Concord Engine 7 and Ambulance 7, 246 East Side Drive. Weakness and a cardiac problem, Charlie Little. Still on for Concord Engine 7 and Ambulance 7, 246 East Side Drive. Weakness and a cardiac problem, Charlie Little. North Curtisville Road, Putney Avenue, 1605.

climb to Epsom, 6B Street, hemorrhaging Bravo level. Fire alarm to Epsom, 6B Street, hemorrhaging Bravo level. Between D Street and C Street, 1607.

0: fire alarm. That's an ambulance 2 responding with 1.
1: Epsom ambulance 2, you're responding. You have 06 coming again on this one.
0: Received, thank you.

Alpha Concord, Tower 1 and Ambulance 1, Heritage Heights, 149 Eastside Drive, Unit 43A. Person fallen, Bravo level. Still Alpha Concord, Tower 1 and Ambulance 1, Heritage Heights, 149 Eastside Drive, Unit 43A. Person fallen, Bravo level. South Curtisville Road, Portsmouth Street, 1614.

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0: ILM Concord engine 5 and ambulance 5. In front of Davis Ridge, 303 Sheep Davis Road for a motorcycle accident, Delta level. ILM Concord engine 5 and ambulance 5. In front of Davis Ridge, 303 Sheep Davis Road for a motor vehicle accident, motorcycle accident, Delta level. 1616.
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0: Ambulance 1, you'll take the Sheep Davis Road. Put ambulance 5 on Heritage Heights.
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2: 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Nothing obvious. We'll be off check and going to.
1: Concord Ambulance 4, you're on scene at the police station. Nothing obvious going to 2. 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
3: 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Looks like a few vehicles with no damage. And motorcycle and rider are both up.
1: Ambulance 1, you're on the scene. 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
0: Concord AMLS 1, go ahead.
1: Are we just going to have one patient, but I don't know if you have PD coming or anything, we're going to need them as well.
0: Okay, one patient, and we'll verify that the PD's are in.

found in Hillsboro, in the area of 190 Preston Street, from motor vehicle accident with the driver. File on to Hillsboro in the area of 190 Preston Street for motor vehicle accident with entrapment. Old Hanneker Road to Hanneker Street, 1626.

0: Hillsborough C1 responding. Hillsborough C1 responding. Chief, we're going to have another medical coming in. You want us to just do the next two automatic?
1: Yeah, that's probably a good idea.
0: Received, okay.
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0: Hillsborough Ambulance 1 responding.

0: to Hillsboro, second call with the Henniker ambulance at McDonald's, 303 West Main Street, person fallen, Bravo level. Arm to Hillsboro, second call with the Henniker ambulance at McDonald's, 303 West Main Street, person fallen, head and rib injuries, Bravo level. 1630. Hillsboro, C1, you're in the area investigating.
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0: Hillsboro, Rescue 1 responding.
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0: Hillsboro, C1, go ahead.
1: I'm on scene, there's no entrapment. You can slow everybody down with traffic for now. We're having some issues with the driver.
0: Okay, Hillsboro C1, you are on the scene. There is no entrapment. Companies to continue.

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1: Hillsboro Rescue 1 responding.
0: Hillsboro C1 filing.
1: Hillsboro C1, go ahead.
0: I'm on scene, there's no entrapment. You can slow everybody down with traffic for now. We're having some issues with the driver.
1: Hillsboro C1, you are on the scene. There is no entrapment. Companies to continue with traffic.

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1: Go ahead, Hillsborough C1.
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1: That's affirmative.

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0: 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Engine 7 will be on scene on 106 for a while. We do have it down to one lane at this point.
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1: 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Just to update you, 106 is now completely closed southbound.

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O ambulance to you, responding 1658.

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Person fallen, Bravo level. Storm Concord, ambulance 7 and engine 4, 34 Centerwood Drive. Person fallen with a head injury, Bravo level. Strawberry Lane, Lantern Lane, 1701. Ambulance 7 from Loudon Road.

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Fire alarm, Concord Engine 7 will be clear of the accident scene on 106, will be in service as well. 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

0: from the Northwood. First New Hampshire Turnpike across from Cooper Hill Pizzeria for an outside fire. On the Northwood. Across the street from Cooper Hill Pizzeria, 261 First New Hampshire Turnpike for an outside fire. Gray Lane, Cross Street, 1725.
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1: We took a call to a firehouse. 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

0: 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Appears to be being put out by the owner. Be off investigating.
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2: Pembroke has it.

to the Northwood Ambulance, 178 Bow Street for chest pain, Charlie Level. To the Northwood Ambulance, 178 Bow Street for chest pain, Charlie Level. 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

0: 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Lower Ridge Road to Clough Hill Road, 1837.
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0: Loudon Ambulance 1, you're responding. 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

fire alarm to Warner Fire, 89 southbound, in the area of mile marker 22, possible motor vehicle fire. That's for Warner Fire, 89 southbound, mile marker 22, for possible motor vehicle fire. 1904.

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0: North for the ambulance, two north to Concord.

Concord Engine Ambulance 4. 1 Greenwood Ave is the back entrance for a sick person, Delta level. The still on Concord Engine Ambulance 4. 1 Greenwood Ave is the rear entrance for a sick person, Delta level. Green Street to the end of 1720.

fire alarm to have some fire. 521 New Orchard Road for a outside odor investigation. That's our absent fire. 521 New Orchard Road for outside odor investigation. Meal Lab, Webster Mills Road. Thank you.

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1: Received, still staging.

25 Main Street near a gray Toyota Corolla for fall, possible head injury, Bravo level. Santa Clara ambulance, 65 Main Street in a gray Toyota Corolla for fall, possible head injury, Bravo level. Ramsdale Road, Crescent Street to Rush Road, 2000 KVS 646.

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1: Panic Area Ambulance 2 responding. From the caller, he witnessed it, believes they were getting in the vehicle, might not be there. He kept going.
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